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1: Yeah, this is 1Q1Q. We're about to flip this track on a lyrical tip like this.
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1: 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You are a prisoner.
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0: This place is out of control. 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
1: Josema, el viernes pasado to come inside, pasamos una canción que decía This Feeling Is Mine. 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This Something Is Mine. 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No recordás que era. 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
0: ¡Qué buen tema!
1: Special for you.
0: This is something special for you. ¿Estás listo para lo que se viene?
1: For you. This is something special for you. 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
0: No se imaginan. 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
1: Open up, man.
2: What do you want, man?
1: My girl just caught me.
2: You made her catch you?
1: I don't know how I let this happen.
2: With who?
1: The girl next door, you know?
2: Man.
1: I don't know what to do.
2: Say it wasn't you.
1: All right.